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0: Z1043, it is EJ, you're a DoorDasher. What is the craziest thing you've experienced?
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We'll do a bonus brand new Waiting by the Phone Tuesday morning on The Fred Show. Have an amazing long weekend. We're back then. Stay or go. We'll debate some relationship drama. $300 with Showbiz Shelley in the showdown. If you can beat her in five questions and more. It's The Fred Show Tuesday morning.

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1: So we were working at a restaurant. We just partied one night, hooked up, and then he quit like a week later, and we never spoke again.
2: So I guess that's good. You didn't have to deal with him in the aftermath.
1: I'm not that girl. 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

Olivia Dean, So Easy to Fall in Love on Z104.3, Baltimore's number one hit music station. And my name is EJ. 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

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It is EJ. I cannot wait to hear more music from Gracie Abrams' new album, Daughter From Hell, which is going to be dropping July 17th. You already know it's going to be fire. It's hit the wall.

Yo, anybody else low-key confused? How is it Memorial Day weekend already? Like, bro, doesn't it seem like the year just started, I want to say, a couple of weeks ago, and now we're already at Memorial Day weekend? This is wild. 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
3: 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Can we talk about what's your coworker hookup story?
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Not going to lie, but I just found out what a fever dream was, okay? All right, don't judge me. 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
2: Oh, really?
1: Yeah, and not only did it end badly after like a year, but he didn't

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Go outside and people watch. I be making up stories about people in my head and whatnot. Is that low-key delusional? I mean, it is what it is. 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

0: Kehlani and Folded on Z104.3, Baltimore's number one hit music station. My name is EJ. What is your coworker hookup story?
1: Well, I'm hooked up, but I'm still hooking up.
2: Yo, tell us what happened.
1: Well, you know, I'm just hooked up, man. I'm hooking up, still hooking up. It works out because we, you know, work the same hours, so when we get off, everything's good.

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1: Okay, I thought we left the fans throwing stuff at artists in 2025 because what? 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We need to stop this.
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1: Bebe Rexha and Faith Liz doing that new religion. What's up? It's Angelina. The new hit list. Appreciate you hanging out, discovering new music with me. Hope you have an amazing weekend. Be safe this Friday night. Hit me up on socials at Angelina on air. It's been so real. Leaving you with Harry Styles, American Girls.

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Fate of Ophelia, Taylor Swift at 28. Well, last weekend, we told you that Zara Larsson wants her next project to be a collaboration album with Tyla, and they've already tested the waters. They've teamed up on a track called She Did It Again, and it's got real heat. So we're throwing it on here, 1840 Breakout.

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1: 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I just

up? It is Baltimore's number one hit music station, Z104.3. My name is Vaughn. Over on Instagram at Vaughn Leak. I know it is not as beautiful as it was last weekend, but let's make sure we get outside. Memorial Day weekend, get a backyard barbecue going. It's SZA. I'm such a

Z104.3 this morning, I listened to the new Olivia Rodrigo that dropped yesterday called The Cure. Definitely a different vibe than this one, but her album that's coming out is going to be pretty much all love songs. So go check it out. It's Drop Dead.

We'll do a bonus brand new Waiting by the Phone Tuesday morning on The Fred Show. Have an amazing long weekend. We're back then. Stay or go. We'll debate some relationship drama. $300 with Showbiz Shelley in the showdown. 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It's The Fred Show Tuesday morning on Z104.3.

Jamie Lynn Spears, and humbly, herself, first of all. Come on now. SpongeBob SquarePants, yes, he's an icon, but we're talking real people. And how do you have a Nickelodeon Mount Rushmore without Drake and Josh? Or without Miranda Cosgrove, a.k.a. iCarly? 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

It's Noah Kahan on Baltimore's number one hit music station, Z104.3. My name is Vaughn. I found out this disturbing statistic. 21% of people say they do not lock the bathroom door even when they have guests come over. Sometimes I get a little self-conscious even not locking the door with my fiance and us and me in the house. But at some point, it's like, you know what, Shawty, you signed up for this when you said I do. However, when you have a guest in the house, what type of psycho activity is it to not lock the door? Because people just walk in rooms without even thinking about it. And if there's three people at the house, let's just say it's you and two friends. I mean, they should know if you walked out of the room, you probably went in the bathroom, so they should knock first. But sometimes people don't. And then it's very awkward when you have to do the, oh, sorry, someone's in here. Try to pull up your pants and make sure they don't see anything.

anybody else feel like we get one out of every five Memorial Day weekends where it's actually nice in Baltimore? Why is rain on the forecast literally the entire weekend? I can't even, like, think about going to the beach because it's not getting hotter than 73 degrees. It's Z104.

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Shout out to my Jersey brethren, the Jonas Brothers. 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

We'll do a bonus brand new Waiting by the Phone Tuesday morning on The Fred Show. Have an amazing long weekend. We're back then. Stay or go. We'll debate some relationship drama. $300 with Showbiz Shelley in the showdown. 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It's The Fred Show Tuesday morning on Z104.3.

Gracie Abrams and Hit the Wall on Z104.3. It is Baltimore's number one hit music station. Yo, you can go follow me on Instagram at VONTLEAK on Instagram. I'm here to make a plea. Can we normalize going back to posting one photo on Instagram instead of like a whole carousel all the time? Sometimes I just want to post one photo. I got one good photo. I shouldn't have to wait till I have like seven others to post with it. And let's be real, half the time, half of us are not scrolling through a carousel of photos. Anyway, you're not getting all the way to the end.

0: If you're looking for plans this weekend, Artscape is going down. It's one of the biggest art festivals. It is $3.99, which is my favorite price. And what I would do to be in the same room with the Roots, they are headlining. 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

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In fifth grade, I flunked out of a spelling bee because I couldn't spell the word aisle. It is A-I-S-L-E. Think of a word even today you'd probably fail at if they're giving it in a spelling bee. Probably rotisserie. I have no clue how to spell that. It is Z104.

If you could freeze time, what illegal thing would you do? Don't act like you're a saint. I've seen what you do on the weekends. It's Z104.3. My name is Vaughn. Some people on Reddit said that they would enjoy going to grocery stores without having to pay. Same thing goes with gas. Have you seen the prices of things lately? Yeah.

I'm going to be so honest. Anytime I've traveled, I've never understood the 3-1-1 rule that TSA has about liquids in a bottle. But I know that they can't be more than 3.4 ounces. Well, even though you can't bring like a 3.4 ounce big bottle, you can bring a rotisserie chicken. TSA said you can fill your carry-on with 12 rotisserie chickens. A couple other things on this list you can surprisingly bring through TSA. Bowling ball and bowling pins. Not sure why you would have that. Maybe you're going to a bowling competition. You could also take a whole watermelon, which I feel both a bowling ball and watermelon could do more damage than a liquid that might be 3.4 ounces. Like, what if I have a protein shake? It's Z1043.

certain normal things feel embarrassing. Like, I was at Target a couple days ago trying on some shoes, and I felt weird taking my shoes off, having my feet out in public, but it's a totally normal thing to do. What's something normal that feels embarrassing? DM me at Vontleek. We'll discuss next on Z1043.

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Did you hear Olivia Rodrigo's new song she dropped yesterday? It's called The Cure. Much more of like a heartbreaky ballad type vibe than this one right here, but I am so hyped for that album. You seem so pretty for a girl so in love. I think it drops June 12th. It is Z1043, Baltimore's number one hit music station. I know.

Memorial Day weekend. It is Z1043, Baltimore's number one hit music station. You got Vont Leak. That's my Instagram too. VONTLEAK. DM me. Let me know what you got going on. And hopefully it's not a wedding. I feel like it's, not gonna lie, I feel like it's a little selfish to plan a wedding on a holiday weekend. Sure, it might be cheaper, I think. Would it be cheaper? I've never wedding shopped. But I just feel like don't take everybody else's weekend away. That's why I'm kind of against Taylor Swift doing 4th of July weekend for her wedding. I know you're Taylor Swift, but girl, what if I want to go watch the fireworks or something?

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Send all your love and prayers to Britney Spears. She was getting arrested earlier this year for a DUI, and apparently she invited the police that arrested her over for a lasagna party, which low-key sounds lit, but girl, wrong time, wrong place.

If you enjoy more like thriller type horror movies, go watch Undertone. It was in theaters for a little bit. I don't know what it's doing now. It's a girl who does a podcast, kind of like a horror thrillery type of thing. And as it happens, she realizes something's going on in her house. But it's cool because the sound design is what really makes the movie so good. It brings you in, draws you into the suspense. The only thing for me, some of the acting felt a little bit Disney Channel-ish. Like, oh, did you hear that sound? No, I don't think I heard anything. No, I promise you, there was a sound. Can't be. That was my only downside. It's called Undertone. You want to go watch it?

0: She'll be all right. No riding shining armored knight. She will save herself this time. And in fact, tonight, she did confirm.
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A pretty bold statement on my podcast. I said that I think Bruno Mars is the modern day version of Michael Jackson. People are flaming me. 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
1: Usher and Chris Brown are pulling off 3 dates at Northwest Stadium, and they're all sold out. I mean, I can't wait for this show. Sienna Spyro is on right now. It's Die on This Hill on Z104.3. Happy Memorial Day weekend.

Swim is on Z104.3. Have you seen this, like, videos that have gone viral? Okay, so I guess maybe they're, like, ads, BTS. Like, some of the members are getting Maryland driver's license. I don't know why I think that's funny. Or I don't know. It's all AI, probably. I mean, they don't have Maryland driver's license. But they'll be here August 10th and 11th.

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So Olivia Rodrigo going to be here at Capital One Arena October 3rd and 4th. Show's completely sold out. We're going to figure out how to get you more chances to win tickets. All right, I'm working on it right now. I've got some ideas. Let me just, go through them on the board, and I'll get back to you on that. 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

We'll do a bonus brand new Waiting by the Phone Tuesday morning on The Fred Show. Have an amazing long weekend. We're back then. Stay or go. We'll debate some relationship drama. $300 with Showbiz Shelley in the showdown. If you can beat her in five questions and more. It's The Fred Show Tuesday morning on

Z1043, Baltimore's number one hit music station. I'm Mike Klein. Happy Memorial Day weekend. It's not really happy, though, with all this rain all weekend. Kind of depressing. You know, I still have like five friends that are mad because I blew off going to Ocean City this weekend because I don't want to be in the rain. They're having a good time, of course. They always check in having a good time. I don't know how they do it. I mean, they're bar hopping right now. It's back to friends. Somber.

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So Fred went to a bachelor party in Charleston, and he doesn't seem like he really wanted to go. 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

Z1043, what is your summer go-to drink? Mine's obviously Orange Crush. When I drink an Orange Crush, I feel like it's summer. I don't even care if it's wintertime. I drink an Orange Crush. I'm, like, so happy right now. But you know what else? You know what's going on this weekend? If it stops raining for a minute, the Wine Village at the Inner Harbor, I need to go check that out. I didn't get to check that out last year, so I'm going to go check that out. Leon Thomas, it's on Z1043.

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0: 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I know. 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

Shout-outs, everybody, at the Navy Academy. Graduated yesterday in Annapolis. Even in this rain, man, they were out there. I think there was, like, a break for their graduation, though. It looked kind of cool, though, all the pics I've seen in Annapolis. Justin Bieber Ghost is on Z104.3.

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Z104.3. Orioles are playing again tonight and tomorrow. Of course, we got the Wine Village going on. And there's a bunch of things going on in Baltimore if you didn't make it to Ocean City this weekend. 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Here's Sienna Spiral.

so bummed about not being at the beach this weekend. And you know what? Next weekend's going to be good weather. Can you believe that? I may go to Ocean City next weekend and pretend like it was Memorial Day weekend. I'm going to, like, reenact it. That's a thing, right? It's Z104.3.

Z104.3. So I took my dad to the Nationals and Orioles game last weekend. It was a lot of fun. Cool. It got really hot though, so we had to leave like a little bit early, but it was cool. And the Orioles won, so you're welcome. So we went and we wanted to make sure they were going to win. That's why we went. They lost the first two games. It was very weird.

0: 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I'm Mike Klein. I'm going to get out of here. Hope you have an amazing rest of Memorial Day weekend. Here's Kesha now on Z104.3.
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